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6: From the GBC newsroom at 7. The Rook Elderly Care Home will be bought by the Gibraltar Health Authority at a cost of over £38 million and will be operated by GHA staff. The building is now complete, with residents expected to move in before the end of the year. Action for Housing has welcomed the allocation of 44 pensioners' flats at the Queen Elizabeth II Memorial Mews, but is questioning whether the allocation process was fair. While acknowledging the benefits of this approach, the group says it excludes pensioners currently renting privately.

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Freya Sky and London Radio Gibraltar. Fun fact, she represented the United Kingdom in the Junior Eurovision Song Contest in 2022. Did you know that? I did not know that. Just found that out right now. Hi to Sam, who's been in touch for today's post-lunch pick-me-up track. Says they've had a ham and cheese croissant and a cup of soup. That sounds amazing. Sam also says, I'm obsessed with the new Carly Rae Jepsen song. I'll let you in on a little secret, Sam. So am I.

Love that. It's Roger Sanchez and Another Chance. You're listening to Radio Gibraltar. Here's some good news. If you like binge-watching television shows, you're good. It's good for your mental health, apparently. That's what scientists are saying now. A research team said people who binge or binge-watch TV shows find it difficult to get the story out of their head. And they said it's not necessarily a bad thing. Binging helps people build mental worlds where stories continue even after finishing the series. And it might help people cope in times of stress. That's the science bit. So if you do binge watch TV shows, no need to feel guilty about that. It's good for you. It's good for your mental health. What are you binging at the moment is my question for you. Get in touch, let me know, 266-200 on WhatsApp. Do you ever have that thing where you binge watch something and then the series finishes and there's a cliffhanger and you know series two is coming, but it's years and years before season two comes out? And then season two does come out. This happened to me the other day. And I started it, I thought, I don't remember anything from the first series, nothing at all. Then you have to go online and find like a 10 minute recap just to familiarize yourself with everything that went on previously. Let me know what you're binge watching at the moment. I finished something yesterday. I'll tell you what I last binge watched. A series called Lucky. And there was no cliffhanger, really. There was maybe a tiny little thread. But on the whole, it was a nice kind of well-rounded story arc, beginning to end. They wrapped it up nicely. Don't feel like I need to wait for a second series. Let me know what you're watching right now. I'd love to hear about it, please. Here's Olivia Rodrigo now.

0: It's Laurence Mossy and Living in the Dark. 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

Becky Hill, Hands On Me, Radio Gibraltar. We've got the cause for you soon. Ariana Grande next. She has had to wear comfy shoes at her latest concerts because her heels, I think she had a foot injury or something, and so she decided, I'm going to wear comfy shoes. And also, she has thanked fans at her final London show. She's decided she's going to be stepping back from public life.

was Runaway, Radio Gibraltar. Some people will be walking along a runaway. This is a terrible link. They'll be walking a runway or a catwalk, I guess it's called. Why is it called a catwalk? When people model, why is it a catwalk? A catwalk. A cat can walk along anything, really. You'd think it would be thinner. Model for a day is what I'm getting at. This is happening tomorrow. It's a red carpet charity event supporting Bosom Buddies. Hosted by Stephen Borge of For Breakfast. You know him. And Justine Cartwright. Off of television. You know Justine. At Queensway Quay Promenade from 7:30 tomorrow. It's £15 for a ticket. Buy tickets at .gi.

0: James Arthur and September. You're listening to Radio Gibraltar. We've got Rita Ora for you soon. It's her track, Anywhere. You know what? I forget how much I love Sheryl Crow. She is next.
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5: From the GBC Newsroom at 3. The Rook Elderly Care Home will be bought by the Gibraltar Health Authority at a cost of over £38 million and will be operated by GHA staff. The building is now complete, with residents expected to move in before the end of the year. Action for Housing has welcomed the allocation of 44 pensioners' flats at the Queen Elizabeth II Memorial Mews, but is questioning whether the allocation process was fair. While acknowledging the benefits of this approach, the group says it excludes pensioners currently renting privately. And the European Parliament has debated the EU-UK treaty over Gibraltar ahead of ratification. There was wide support for the agreement from most of the MEPs at a joint meeting of its committees on foreign affairs and international trade. The opposition came from Spanish Partido Popular MEPs, with the Greens questioning environmental policies. Your weather remaining cloudy, particularly around the town area. It's 25 degrees. That's the latest. I'm Cathy Sanchez.
6: 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We've got Alex Warren for you soon. It's his track Fever Dream. Also taking a look at boredom. How often do we get bored? More on that in a bit. Right now, a classic I know you're going to absolutely love.

Alex Warren and Fever Dream. This is Radio Gibraltar. Before that, The Beach Boys and I Get Around. I have a pang of nostalgia when I hear The Beach Boys, I Get Around. It's nostalgia for a time that I did not live, which is weird. That came out in 1964. And it just makes me want to go to the diner. Makes me want to go to the diner and have some milkshakes. Put a few coins in the jukebox, you know? But hey, let's avoid the jocks. We'll get in trouble with the jocks. By which I mean sports people. High school students in America, not Scottish people. I got no beef with Scottish people. Or high schoolers either, really.

Jess Glynn and Don't Be So Hard on Yourself. This is Radio Gibraltar. Music soon by Bastille. How much of your life do you think you spend being bored? Apparently, the average person spends 5 years of their life being bored, according to a new study. And we succumb to boredom twice a day on average, amounting to a daily total of 2 hours. Doing the washing up, pairing up socks, things like that were identified as being some of the dullest things we do. Other mundane aspects of day-to-day life include taking the bins out, scrolling through the photos of food uploaded to social media, and cricket made the list as well. Poor cricket. The study found that almost half of us think life is boring. 60% of people wish we could use our free time in a more fulfilling way. Did you ever get that when you were younger, when you used to say, "Oh, I'm bored," and the grown-up in the room would go, "Boring people say that. Boring people say they're bored." And you have to find yourself some entertainment quickly because you don't want to be known as a boring person, do you? It's okay to be bored. It's okay to take some time, let your mind wander while you're pairing up socks, things like that. Top boring things. I've got a list here. Rice cakes is on the list. Yeah, rice cakes are a bit cardboardy. Unless they've got like a nice thin layer of chocolate on them. That's the only reason I would eat a rice cake. Painfully, agonizingly slow Wi-Fi made the list, as well as being kept on hold. Building flat-pack furniture. I quite enjoy building flat-pack furniture. Going to DIY shops was on this list as well. I like that too. Monopoly. Yeah, I do get bored with Monopoly. That's quite boring. I end up trying to cheat about halfway through the game. I think, well, just rob the bank, see if anybody notices. And Coldplay made the list as well at number 30. Poor Coldplay. They're all right. This is their best song ever.

0: Bastille with the Eh-Oh, Eh-Oh song. Or Pompeii, if you prefer. If you want me to use the real name, it's called Pompeii. You got The Weeknd with Daft Punk for you soon, and Aventura is next.
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Weekend and Daft Punk, and I feel it coming. This is Radio Gibraltar. Katy Perry plays soon. We were talking about binge watching TV earlier on, how it's okay to do it because it's okay. It's borderline good for your mental health. Here's something not to binge watch. The Weekend, he had a series out a couple of years ago. I think it was 2003, maybe, called The Idol. And unless you want to laugh, it's not a comedy, by the way, but if you do want to laugh, watch that. The Weeknd plays like a weird version of himself. And I'll put it this way. He's not a very good actor, even though he's acting like a weird version of himself. He doesn't do very well. And I don't know. Do you know when you know somebody's super talented and successful and then they try something and they're not very good at it? It gives you a little sense of satisfaction. I think that's good for your mental health as well.

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It's Carol G with Bruno Mars. I don't know why I have to say it like that. I just do. I enjoy it. Got the number one song from the official charts for you.

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6: From the GBC newsroom at 4, Gibraltar's terrorism threat level remains on moderate after the Contingency Council met to review the current security environment and the ROC's preparedness for a range of security and civil contingency risks. The Council reviewed international, regional and local developments since its last full meeting on the 1st of April. These included the continuing implications of the United States and Israeli strikes against Iran and resulting regional instability and the potential wider security consequences for the ROC. All at Mount Alvernia will be offered a place at the Rook Elderly Care Home, as will long-stay patients at St Bernard's Hospital. The home has 170 en-suite rooms with a capacity for 218 residents. And the European Parliament's Committee on Foreign Affairs and International Trade has debated the EU-UK treaty over Gibraltar ahead of ratification. There was wide support, though Spanish Partido Popular MEPs opposed the agreement. Your weather today, staying mostly cloudy with mist and fog forecast later and a high of 27. That's the latest. I'm Lucinda Snape.
7: Radio Gibraltar, Taylor Swift with Post Malone for you soon. Lots of coffee lovers won't let anybody else make them a coffee. I'll tell you why in a little bit. First, we got Miles Smith and Stay.

Taylor Swift and Post Malone with Fortnite, Radio Gibraltar. Post Malone supposed to be touring around Asia and Australia and New Zealand, but he's put those gigs off for a little bit without a specific reason. He's going to do them at a later date. Not now, but another time. What's the word I'm looking for? He's postponed them. That's good. Come on.

Ella Bright with Niall Horan and Baby, Now That I've Found You, Radio Gibraltar. If you're thinking, I know that from somewhere, where do I know that from? Where have I heard that before? You've heard it before. It's by The Foundations. Remember?

Is it bad to say that I prefer the original? Ella Bright and Niall Horan's version is very nice. It's very, very, very, very nice. But the Foundations, they got that oomph behind it, haven't they? It's very, very good, the original. I love it. Right, coffee. Do you let anybody else make coffee for you? Because lots of people don't. Lots of people prefer to make it themselves. The main reason, if somebody else makes it, they're just going to get it wrong. They're going to get it wrong. They won't allow anybody else to make their brew in case they make it too strong or too weak or add too much milk. The study found just under half of people would rather go thirsty than let somebody else make them a coffee because they like it just so. 27% are concerned others would make their drink too watery. A quarter think it would be too strong. 14% are fussy about the size of the mug. And those partial to a coffee also have strong feelings about the quantity of sugar, how hot or cold it is, and 13% are particular about whether instant is used over beans. I am one of those 13%. I haven't had instant coffee in a while. I'll only have instant coffee. If there's like nothing else available, I'll have instant coffee. But I always make sure I got proper coffee. And I wouldn't wish it on anybody trying to make me a cup of coffee because it's a very tedious task making a coffee for me. And it's by design, by the way. So like I've got the filters and a ground coffee, and there's several steps when I'm making myself a cup of coffee. And the reason is, if it was just a machine, touch of a button, coffee comes out, here you go, I'll be drinking coffee all day long. And caffeinated up to the eyeballs. It's just not a good look, is it?

0: 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You're listening to Radio Gibraltar. Got Will Smith for you soon. Remember, there's a coffee morning happening tomorrow at the King's Chapel from 10:30 till 12:30, organised by the Armed Forces Charity. Guy Valadino plays next.
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Radio Gibraltar. You can sign the National Day banner, by the way. This is from today until Friday. You sign the banner that's displayed on the National Day stage at Casemates between 9 in the morning and 1 p.m. Sigala for you soon. Their track, Melody. Right now, Mae Stevens and Blue.

0: 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If you missed Gibraltar Today earlier on, you can catch that again on GBC television at 7:30 this evening. 8 o'clock, it's Sports Report, followed by GBC News at 8:30. Highlights from the fair. If you went to the fair last week and you missed it, you can watch it back on GBC television this evening from 9. And then I've been very impressed with the youth room. You should definitely check that out. That's on at 10 o'clock on GBC television this evening. And what it is a bunch of students came to GBC and basically were running the whole show. This is their project. So make sure you check that out. It's on tonight at 10.
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Almost zero traffic at the border area at the moment. 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
5: From the GBC newsroom at 5. The Contingency Council has met today to review the current security environment and the ROC's preparedness for a range of security and civil contingency risks. The GCC reviewed the UK's decision on the 30th of April to raise its national terrorism threat level to severe. At today's meeting, the Council reviewed updated assessments from the Royal Gibraltar Police and the Ministry of Defence. It concluded the ROC's terrorism threat should remain at moderate, meaning an attack is possible but not likely. The Rook Elderly Care Home will be bought by the Gibraltar Health Authority at a cost of over £38 million and operated by GHA staff. Building is now complete, with residents expected to move in before the end of the year. And the Calpe conference has started at the university. The programme around the Neanderthals includes new research from international speakers. Your weather today, staying mostly cloudy with a risk of mist and fog later, and a high of 27. That's the latest. I'm Lucinda Snape.
6: BBC News with Eileen McHugh. The European Commission President, Ursula von der Leyen, says the attempted drone attack last month at Leipzig airport, which Germany has attributed to Russia, marks a new escalation on European soil. She said the EU would support any member state targeted by Moscow. Germany's Foreign Minister, Johann Wadephul, commended EU support. NATO's Secretary General, Mark Rutte, said Russia had grown increasingly reckless.
7: We have seen more drones and missiles crossing into our airspace along our eastern flank, creating increased risk. We have also seen an increase in malign activities, targeting our territory directly. Whether it is fires set in factories, producing defense equipment for Ukraine, or indeed the Russian hybrid attack in Leipzig.
6: President Vladimir Putin has accused Germany of planting evidence to blame Russia over the Leipzig attack. Police in Germany are investigating further cases of sabotage involving critical infrastructure after an electricity substation was damaged in the western town of Bergheim. It came just hours after explosives were used in a suspected sabotage attack near a power plant southeast of Berlin. Far-left militants have previously carried out acts of sabotage on the power grid. Iran says it's launched a wave of attacks on American targets across the Middle East in response to intensifying US airstrikes on Iran. There have been reported attacks in Kuwait, Bahrain and Jordan. Meanwhile, the Revolutionary Guards say two oil tankers are on fire after hitting mines in the Strait of Hormuz. Katie Watson reports.
8: We saw earlier this week the US hit some rocket launchers used for laying mines in the Strait of Hormuz. It's been 6 months of war despite attempts at finding ways forward. And I think what we saw with last week with this kind of switch to economic pain, a way of trying to weaken

0: Mimi Swaby reports.
1: Chris Wright has said he's confident Venezuelan oil could refill America's strategic petroleum reserve. Last week, the National Assembly in Caracas approved the opaque deal. Both sides have heralded it as good for their respective nations. But critics have denounced the agreement as a colonial-style sellout by Venezuela, giving up the country's greatest asset to a nation that only months ago was one of its greatest enemies. Venezuela's opposition are concerned with the lack of imminent elections that the deal deepens Donald Trump's relationship with the interim president, Delcy Rodriguez.
0: World News from the BBC.
2: It's Radio Gibraltar Wednesday afternoon. Andrew here. Hope you're having a fantastic week, even though the weather is a little bit gloomy. I mentioned the other day, September has started and it seems like the weather knows it. First of all, it's a bit of Perry. This is Woman in Love.

Calvin Harris and Clementine Douglas. Blessings on Radio Gibraltar. Right then, do you fancy a little bit of rock and roll this afternoon? Bon Jovi have been out on tour and they recently made a stop in Edinburgh. And by all accounts, it was one big night. The band took over Murrayfield Stadium with thousands of fans turning up ready to sing, dance and presumably lose their voices by the end of the evening. And I've been to see Bon Jovi twice. I can confirm that by the end of the evening, I had no voice whatsoever. And I've heard that quite a few Danitos made the trip up there too. And I'm picturing it already. Gibraltar to Edinburgh. From sunshine, sea views, bit of Levante to Scottish weather. Massive stadium and Bon Jovi belting out the absolute classics. And I have seen footage and the vibe just looked absolutely phenomenal, incredible. I mean, classics like It's My Life, You Give Love a Bad Name, Bad Medicine. It's just the sort of songs you don't really want to know. You know the words because, let's be honest, everyone around you is shouting them anyway. So it doesn't matter if you don't know them, you learn them. And there's something quite special about seeing a band like Bon Jovi live. You've got generations of fans all together, parents, kids, friends, and everyone suddenly becomes a rock star for the night. So to all the Janitos who made the journey to Edinburgh, I want to know what your experience was like. And if you didn't manage to go, well, I'm going to give you a little bit of a sneak peek as to what the vibe was. Take a listen to this.

Absolutely incredible. So if you managed to enjoy the concert and survive the Scottish weather while you were at it, then 266-200 is the number to call. I want to know all about it, what it was like, what was your favourite song that they performed. Get in touch and do let me know. Here's Bon Jovi. This is Living on a Prayer.

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Sabrina Carpenter on the way for you shortly. Right now, it's Shawn Mendes and Camila Cabello. This is Señorita.

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Now, if you want to get in the spirit of a National Day, then you might want to head down to Casemates between 9 a.m. and 1 p.m. if you haven't already, and get your chance to sign the banner that will be displayed on the National Day stage on the 10th of September, particularly during the National Day political rally. You can head down tomorrow, Thursday the 3rd, and Friday the 4th will be the last opportunity to get your opportunity to sign the banner, leave your National Day messages, simply just sign your name and leave your mark on history. I think it's a wonderful way to help in the build-up to National Day. So again, you can head down there to Casemates Square tomorrow and Friday between 9 a.m. and 1 p.m. and sign the National Day banner. Ray on the way for you shortly. First, this is John Newman.

0: Cat's Eye Animal. You're listening to Radio Gibraltar. Still to come, a little bit of Pink, some Madonna as well. And I'll be telling you about a habit that we all seem to do whenever we turn on the telly.
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5: The Gibraltar Government Lottery, with a top prize of £100,000, a second prize of £10,000, and a third prize of £5,000, plus many other cash prizes. The next Gibraltar Government Lottery draw is on Tuesday. Someone's got to win it. It could be you.

Madonna and Vogue on Radio Gibraltar. Now, I want to talk about something that many of us enjoy. Talking about binge watching TV shows. You know that feeling when you say just one more episode and suddenly it's 3 hours later? Well, binge watching may actually be good for your mental health. A recent study found that watching episode after episode of dramas such as Breaking Bad or Mad Men can help get you through difficult times. Researchers discovered that people who binge watch often find it difficult to get the story out of their heads after finishing a series. But, surprisingly, they say this isn't necessarily a bad thing. Instead, binge watching may help us create what researchers called mental worlds, and their worlds that continue in our mind even after the TV series has ended. So think about your favourite TV show. Even after watching the final episode, you might still imagine what the characters are doing, wonder what could happen next. And according to the research, this continued connection with a story may provide comfort and help people cope during challenging periods. Of course, balance is still important. Spending too much time in front of a TV screen can have its negative effects as well. Everything in moderation. So the next time you say, oh, just one more episode, remember, you might be doing a little more than just simply relaxing.

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5: From the GBC newsroom at 6. The Contingency Council has met today to review the current security environment and the ROC's preparedness for a range of security and civil contingency risks. The GCC reviewed the UK's decision on the 30th of April to raise its national terrorism threat level to severe. At today's meeting, the Council reviewed updated assessments from the Royal Gibraltar Police and the Ministry of Defence. It concluded the ROC's terrorism threat should remain at moderate, meaning an attack is possible but not likely. The Rook Elderly Care Home will be bought by the Gibraltar Health Authority at a cost of over £38 million and operated by GHA staff. The building is now complete, with residents expected to move in before the end of the year. And the Cowpay Conference has started at the university. The programme around the Neanderthals includes new research from international speakers. Your weather today, staying mostly cloudy with a risk of mist and fog later, and a high of 27. That's the latest. I'm Lucinda Snape.
6: BBC News with Eileen McHugh. The heads of NATO and the European Commission have warned that Russia is growing increasingly reckless after Germany blamed Moscow for an attempted drone attack on Leipzig airport last month. The European Commission President, Ursula von der Leyen, said the incident was a new escalation on EU soil and that had it succeeded, people could have been killed. The Kremlin has denied responsibility. Here's Frank Gardner.
7: From Russia's point of view, they consider that NATO, the EU, the rest of Europe is effectively already at war with their country. They're just fighting through Ukraine. And therefore, they are looking to impose a cost on those European nations that supply Ukraine with the material and weapons to defend itself. They're looking to discourage that. It's all about deterrence here. So the EU and NATO have got to find ways to deter Russia from doing these hybrid attacks.
6: The US and Iran have carried out their biggest exchange of attacks since July, raising fears of a renewed escalation in the war. Iran says it struck American targets across the Middle East and says at least 12 people were killed in the latest US strikes on its territory. Iran's Revolutionary Guards also say two oil tankers were disabled by mines in the Strait of Hormuz. BBC Persian's Jiar Gol has been looking at reaction in Iran to the latest escalation.
8: Many people in Iran are not happy with the situation, and I don't believe many people in Iran, they trust President Trump. Even those people who were against the regime, who were hoping U.S. and Israeli military might end the regime once for all, there is a change of heart amongst many of them because they have seen the consequences of the war. The closure of Strait of Hormuz or disruption of shipment in Strait of Hormuz hurting Iranian economy more than any countries in the region.
6: The US Energy Secretary says he thinks Venezuela will more than double oil production within the decade. Chris Wright was speaking during a visit to Venezuela to sign an agreement which will give a US-backed company rights over oil fields amounting to about a fifth of the country's reserves.
9: We started a little bit less than 1 million barrels a day. Today it's over 1.2 million barrels a day. I think we'll be well over 1.5 million barrels a day by the first half of next year. And Venezuelan production will be over 2 million barrels a day by the end of this decade. So a lot of growth in Venezuelan oil production. This is downward pressure on oil prices.
6: The National Assembly in Caracas has approved the OPEC deal, but critics have denounced the agreement as a colonial-style

0: no, like, I actually gotta stop.
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2: One further flight in today. The EasyJet London Gatwick flight is due in at 8:30 this evening. And one cruiseliner in port today. The Azamara Quest arrived at 1:00 this afternoon and departs at 10:00 this evening. Dermot Kennedy for you now. 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

Dermot Kennedy on Radio Gibraltar with Kiss Me. Now, imagine walking into your bank and instead of the usual smell of, you know, paper, cafe, air conditioning, you're greeted by a fresh, relaxing fragrance. Well, that soon could become the future of banking. Banks are experimenting with signature scents to make customers feel more comfortable when they visit different branches. One of the biggest names trying this out is NatWest, which we have of our own at Langwall Road. The bank is creating its own fragrance called Uplifting. It's been tested in London, including at its Hammersmith branch, and the bank plans to roll it out more widely. So the question is, what does this Uplifting smell actually smell like? Well, the fragrance reportedly combines fresh bergamot and mandarin with some jasmine, rose and iris, and finished with warmer scents including amber and sandalwood. It sounds very zen, very relaxing. And NatWest says the thinking is simple. The right smell could make customers feel calmer and make the bank seem more welcoming. They say this is especially important because dealing with money can sometimes feel stressful or intimidating. And this isn't completely new. Lloyds Bank also previously experimented with a white tea and thyme scent in one of its London branches. And NatWest is also investing in its remaining branches as more customers move to online and mobile banking. So the next time you walk into a bank and notice it smells unusually nice, it smells limpio, don't be surprised. Your bank might be trying to make your financial experience a little more relaxing by using smell.

0: Ellie Goulding and Burn on Radio Gibraltar. Still to come, music from All Saints. Some Addison Rae as well to play for you shortly with Fame Is a Gun. And in a little while, we'll be playing Riddle Me This for your chance to take away £30 to spend at Eroski.
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0: giving what's what I feel I deserve. Yeah, cause I feel way too fabulous.
1: It's me, on Radio Gibraltar. And speaking of fabulous, how would you like a fabulous chance to win £30 to spend at Eroski? That's right, it is time for Riddle Me This. And I'm going to say it's a fun one today. It is a fun riddle indeed. Are you ready? I'm born in silence, but I can roar. I travel far without a door. You cannot hold me in your hand, yet I can cross both sea and land. Say that one more time for you. I'm born in silence, but I can roar. I travel far without a door. You cannot hold me in your hand, yet I can cross both sea and land. What am I? 266-200 is a number to call or WhatsApp. You can also email studio@radiogibraltar.gi or get in touch via the Radio Gibraltar WhatsApp. Guess the riddle right and you could be walking away with £30 to spend at Eroski. 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

It's Steve Winwood. Higher Love is the name of that track. You're listening to Radio Gibraltar, where it's time for Riddle Me This, and you could be walking away with £30 to spend at Eroski if you can answer the following riddle correctly. The riddle is as follows. I'm born in silence, but I can roar. I travel far without a door. You cannot hold me in your hand, yet I can cross both sea and land. What am I? Say it one final time for you. I'm born in silence, but I can roar. I travel far without a door. You cannot hold me in your hand, yet I can cross both sea and land. What am I? 266-200 is that number to call or WhatsApp. You can also email studio@radiogibraltar.gi or get in touch via the Radio Gibraltar app. This is Alex Warren. It's Fever Dream.

It's Counting Stars. Listening to Radio Gibraltar, we've just been playing Rizzle Me This, and you could be taking away £30 to spend at Eroski if you managed to answer the following riddle correctly. The riddle was, I'm born in silence, but I can roar. I travel far without a door. You cannot hold me in your hand, yet I can cross both sea and land. What am I? Plenty of answers coming through. I can now reveal that you are... you are sound. Yes, indeed, sound. Well done if you managed to get it right. There can only be one winner, unfortunately, so I'm going to spin my wheel. Who's it going to be? Well done to Jordan. Well done, Jordan. You are taking away £30 to spend at Eroski.

0: Waiting For Tonight. What a classic. You're listening to Radio Gibraltar. Looking ahead to the weekend on GBC television and live on Saturday, the 5th of September at 2 p.m. You can join GBC live for coverage of the Miss World 2026 final. Miss Gibraltar 2026, Julia Horn, she's been doing absolutely fantastic. Reached the finals in many of the mini challenges, and the pageant will be broadcast from Vietnam as contestants from around the world compete for the prestigious crown. Gibraltar again represented by Julia Horn as she takes to the international stage in one of the world's most celebrated beauty pageants. And honestly, I cannot wait. GBC television Saturday, the 5th of September at 2 p.m. And that's just about it from me. But don't go anywhere, because the 70s at 7, 80s at 8, and the 90s at 9 are on the way for you next. Some fantastic music, the likes of David Bowie, The Police as well. John Paul Young, The Pretenders, Fleetwood Mac, just to name a few. And over on Radio Gibraltar Plus, it's Evenings in Spanish with Teresa Gonzalez. I'll catch you again tomorrow from 5.
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died trying. And at least the memories of you and me don't have to be perfect. Your sandy feet, the way you breathe, the subtle things that make it all worth it.